Hallelujah. It ain't over. It ain't over. I don't care what you're going through. Feels like you're down for the last count. It ain't over. Feels like you cried your last tear. Not over. Not over. Not over. Not over. God has the final say. God has the final say. God has the final say. That said you wouldn't make it, but God has the final say. That said you won't be nothing, but God has the final say. That said you ain't going nowhere yet.

God, that is our prayer tonight, Father. God, that we would be a people, Lord. God, who would make the tough choices, God. Lord, that we wouldn't be afraid, God. Lord, that we wouldn't be intimidated by the world, God. But Lord, that we would rise up as your church, Father. God, across the earth, God, a people dedicated to being your hands, to being your feet, to running this race, God, for the least of these, God. Lord, for the lost, for the broken, for the hurting, God. God, we pray for them now, God. And we commit our lives, Jesus. God, to see your kingdom established on this earth, God. Father, I pray tonight, God, we wouldn't leave it in this room, Father. But God, we would take this. We would take what you've done in our hearts, God. And Lord, we would run into this world, God. Lord, we'd push down the four walls of our church buildings, God, to see your name lifted high. Your glory, God, your glory. In Jesus' name, we praise you and we thank you. Amen. And all the people said...

And we read that when Jesus saw the crowds, he had compassion on them, because they were harassed and helpless like sheep without a shepherd. And this was when he said to his disciples, "The harvest is plentiful, but the workers are few. Ask the Lord of the harvest, therefore, to send out workers into his harvest fields." Let's take up this song, Save the People, as we call upon the Lord. And as we do that, let's be asking him to send more workers into the harvest fields.

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0: 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Touch
1: those who would hear, those who would cry out to you. 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

0: Hallelujah. 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
3: Hey, it's me, Kirk. I need to speak to Bishop.
4: Sure, hold on.
3: All right.
5: Hello?
3: Hey, I got some stuff I need to talk to you about. Lately, Pastor, I've been having all these crazy kind of dreams. It's hard to sleep, I can't eat. It's scary, you know?

0: 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I will sing and make music.
1: I will praise you, O Lord, among the nations. I will sing of you among the peoples. For great is your love, reaching to the heavens. Your faithfulness reaches to the skies. Be exalted, O God, above the heavens. Let your glory be over all the earth.

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And while in that storm, it seems like everyone who you thought you could count on has walked away. And sometimes it seems like even God himself has forgotten about you. But in spite of that, to still be able to lift your hands and say, Lord, I trust you.

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1: Through the tears and the pain.
0: Thank you, Jesus.
1: Through the heartache and rain. I'll trust you.
0: Oh God, I trust you. Sometimes it's so hard because everything that I see tells me not to believe.

0: 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Yeah.
1: I can only trust you. No one loves like you do.
0: But it's the thoughts in my mind.
1: So

Listen, somebody's going through something right now, and the devil's trying to convince you that there's no way you can make it out. And he says you're not going to be able to get out of this situation, but

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If my friend Pastor Marvin Winans was here right now, you know what he would say? Ain't no need to worry what the night is gonna bring.

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1: and all your friends and loved ones,
0: they're nowhere to be found.
1: Are nowhere to
0: remember,
1: be
0: remember,
1: found.
0: Remember, there is a friend.
1: Remember, there's a friend in Jesus.
0: Oh, I love him, I love him.
1: Who will wipe your tears away?
0: I know he will. And if
1: your heart is broken,
0: this is all you have to do.

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2: I send this song out to those struggling with low self-esteem, especially to those absentee fathers. Go reconnect with your sons, with your daughters. I came to remind you, there is a king in you. Aristocratic.
3: And

0: to tell you that there is power.
1: There is power
0: when you speak.
1: You speak.
0: So be mindful
1: of
0: the words you release.

know that life has made you feel bad about yourself. I know that some of the things you've been through has made you feel bad about yourself. But you need to know that there is a ruler in you. There is what has happened. The enemy has tricked you and made you feel like that you are beneath. He's tricked you and made you feel like that you are a borrower and never will be a lender. But Donald Lawrence came to tell you that there is a king in you. There is a king in you. There is a king in you. I can't stress it enough. There is a king living in you. Rule.